0: Showbiz! 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
1: Tala kayang makakalikasan.
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0: time to celebrate kulturang Pinoy, tradisyon, musika, sining, literatura at iba pa. Anything and everything fun and Filipino. Ito ang Pinoy Kultura.
1: A blessing of safe voyage and a chance to cool off. Pinagmamalaki ng kanta ang Antipolo, named after tipolo or breadfruit, prolific in the area. The city prides itself as the pilgrimage capital of the Philippines. Two of its more popular attractions are the historical church of the Nuestra Señora de la Paz y Buen Viaje and its summer popular waterfalls, ang Hinulugang Taktak. The Franciscan missionaries built the church in 1578 and the Jesuits administered it in 1591. Thousands traveled to pray to Our Lady of Peace and Good Voyage, brought in from Mexico in 1626 and enshrined in the cathedral. A favorite tradition is trekking to the shrine on Good Friday Eve and May 1st. Another tradition is having new cars blessed at the church. Many believe it will ensure the safety of the car and its passengers. OFWs also pray for success abroad. Pagkatapos ng pagpapala sa misa ay ang inaabangan ng mga bata ang pagligo sa sikat na Hinulugang Taktak, described playfully in its song. It was first opened in July 1952, became a national park in September 1990, and a protected landscape in November 2000. In 2002, it had to be rehabbed because of water pollution. In February 2020, Hinulugang Taktak reopened, together with unique recreational installations for wall climbing, hanging bridges, and a spider web platform. And don't forget, before you leave, ang pasalubong. Sikat sa lugar ang suman at mangga. But you can also bring home antipolo in a jar, like cocoa jam, latik, kalamay, or adobong kasoy. So, no time to waste. Get into the culture, enjoy a blessing, and have some fun. Tayo na!
0: Yan ang Pinoy Kultura, because our culture is cool.
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0: we will be doing this again sa Quezon City in partnership with the Quezon City Health Department. And sa Parents Against Rito, marami po tayong mga initiatives na gagawin po sa mga susunod na linggo. Katuwang po ang Sorsogon City Government and sa Davao din po and sa Island Garden City of Samal. And lahat po ito ay ang layunin po is not just to empower parents but to also pabilisin yung ating kampanya sa panawagan po sa National Total Vape Ban. Again po, gaya po ng panawagan ng Department of Health, kami rin po ay nananawagan sa ating mga kababayan na suportahan po natin ang panawagan na ito na Total Vape Ban. So we want a Total Vape Ban. Ayaw nating mahuli ang Pilipinas sa pag-ban po ng mga nakamamatay na produkto ng tobacco and vape. Maraming salamat po, Kenny and Yana.
1: Yeah, Judy, maraming salamat. And of course, no, for myself, no, you can always follow me on my social media at on Instagram at Kenny Aranas. And of course, you can always follow the Youth for Mental Health Coalition and all of our social media channels. That's Youth Number 4 MH. Yana, may gusto ka bang i-plug?
2: Wala naman. I'm just happy to be back on air with you, no? And I'll be in the studio next week. And maganda yung discussion natin next week. So, bantayan po ninyo, no, yung ating pang 16 na episode, no? Mm-hmm. On June 7.
1: Kaya mo yan.
2: Hindi na pala
1: alam. Kaya mo yan.
2: Thank you, Kenny. Yeah. Thank you, Judy.
1: And of course, with everything that we've said today, again, Judy, maraming salamat sa oras mo. And of course, thank you for spending your Sunday with us, no? With myself and Yana. Of course, syempre, una sa lahat, no? We'd like to thank everyone who's listening. And of course, we'd like to thank all of our techs, no? Si Sir Julius, no? Miss Mary Shol Malimban, Sam Renz Ryan Reyes, Ronabel Esperanza, Camille, Maurice Umali, and of course, Marulas Transmitter. Thank you so much for keeping us on air, no, no. So, of course, no. To kind of close things out, no. This has been Kenny.
2: This has been Yana and
0: Kuya Judy.
1: For kumusta ka usapang mental health, no. Again, maraming salamat sa lahat, and I hope everyone has a great Sunday ahead of you. Maraming salamat, Judy. Maraming salamat, Yana. Thank you, everyone.

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